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0: that came without a warning. Hey, good morning, Hemantha. How are you? It's a beautiful day. It is a Poyo holiday, and we are right in the middle of the week. It's a Wednesday. It's the 29th of July, and boy, first of August is just around the corner. I think it's falling on a Saturday, and the batch of 94, Hemantha, 50 of our boys have confirmed going out to somewhere in Kitulgarh or somewhere. Gonna have a good time. Yeah. Well, hope your day is fantastic so far. I'm sure you're probably planned the entire day. Most of us Sri Lankans on a Poya day, we tend to, the ones who of course observe the Poya would go to the temple and do all the religious activities. But other than that, the majority would be staying at home. Because there's nothing much to do. Most of the shops are closed except the supermarkets and, you know, where those essential things are done. Everything else is basically is shut. And there's nothing much to do. Even if you come to Colombo or even if you go to your own town, you will find everything closed. So nothing much to do. So most of you would be at home. While you're at it, I think just a gentle reminder that you could, you know, start up going by going around the house, looking at the places where water can collect. Because last night I didn't even know it had rained. Did it rain, Hemantha? Yeah, there you go. So all of a sudden there is this high humidity and it's like sweating like nobody's business. And as predicted, we were talking about it yesterday as well, as predicted, the rain came and now, you know, little clusters of water could be collected, and my goodness, it's only adding to what is really, really bad and worse right now. So just make a little tour around the house in places, probably get one of the kids or someone to very carefully get onto somewhere where you can't reach and just check whether there's any water collected, because at the end of the day the numbers are still going high and it is bad, and the hospitals on top of everything is just chock-a-block with patients who are, you know, finding it very difficult to be accommodated because the numbers are so much, the hospitals are beyond capacity. So keep all that in mind and have a good day. Keep KISS right there beside you, because as always Hemantha's playlist is filled with so much energy. Even if you're feeling so down and low, he'll make sure that you will jump up and start dancing, because that's the kind of energy we give from morning right until night. Okay, so make sure you stay glued to the program, and we'll have so many other things coming up, a little bit of entertainment, all these news from around the world, everything will be covered. So don't even think of changing those dials. Let's say a big thank you to all our sponsors. Now on the 30th of July, there is going to be the Friendship Day, and you know, things like this, you know, having a good friend is an amazing thing. If you have a good friend that will stand up for you, who will be there, you know, even when you're a kid, if there's someone to defend you, if you're being bullied, or there's somebody who will always come and you know, stand beside you to rescue you, that's what you call a friend. And you can celebrate Friendship Day by purchasing 2 items and enjoying 30% off on your friend's pick. Okay, that's what the wonderful people at Crocodile are going to do this Friendship Day. It's available at all Crocodile showrooms and it's going on till the 31st of July. Great style is never better when it's shared. So make sure, better together, celebrate Friendship Day in style with Crocodile. Thank you so much for being a part of the show, and also thank you so much for being a part of Destination Animation for the long time. And for all of you football fans out there, we know that you know, the FIFA just ended, and there is lots of talk about FIFA 2030, which is going to be happening in 1, 2, 3, 4, 5 cities. No, Hemantha, that's what we spoke. So two events will be in one place, and the other three, I'll give you details. It's going to be all in, you know, Portugal and I can't remember the other countries, but I have a note of that. I will definitely keep you updated on that. So it's going to be 5 countries in total. But the thing is, the two greatest of ever, we have got the chance. The wonderful people at Richbury Rokova have got this amazing memorabilia, which a normal person could never, unless you know, you'd go to one of their training grounds or to the World Cup and stand beside you with a poker face and then beg, please sign this. Unless you do that, you'll never get a chance to do this. So for the first ever time in Sri Lanka, Richbury Rokova is bringing you the ultimate football holy grail. It is the original Argentina FIFA 2026 and the Portugal jersey, personally signed by the two, that is the GOAT, Lionel Messi and Cristiano Ronaldo, both of them, two different jerseys. Imagine that in your room, okay? It's framed, it's authentic, it's the real deal. And in time to come, it's going to be millions and millions of rupees worth. Already it is. Now, how can you get your hands on this historic piece? All you got to do is buy any Risbury Rokova chocolate, scan the QR code on the pack, or visit Rokova's social media pages to hit the competition website. Then all you got to do is register, enter the unique code given on the website, and upload the picture. That is all you got to do. Now, this ends on the 20th of August. Don't sit on the sidelines. Grab your Richbury Rokova, enter now, and bring home the ultimate legend. Okay, please keep that in mind. That is going to be a once in a lifetime opportunity for you, so do not miss out. And also remember, Damro, even if it's on a Poya Day, they are open, and they're giving a 15% discount with Ireland's most trusted Damro washing machines. 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Now, these two offers are valid only for a limited period of time, so you better hurry up. They've got over 160 showrooms island-wide, and their flagship stores are over 50,000 square feet, okay? And that is also spread across the country. So make sure to visit www.damro.lk for more products and information, okay? And also, a big thank you to Vision Care. Now, your eyesight is something that, you know, this is something that we tend to forget, and you know, like Balagiri Dose, no, I'll get it done tomorrow, maybe, you know, like next month, things like that. You constantly keep on delaying this, but this is no good, ladies and gentlemen. Your eyes work for you every single day. Isn't it time to return the favor? So the wonderful people at Vision Care are inviting you to go and see them at their head office down Ward Place in Colombo. You will get the chance to discover one of South Asia's largest eyewear showrooms, advanced eye testing, international brands, and eyewear for every single budget. And remember, they're open daily from 7 a.m. to 7 p.m. Even at your breakfast break, even during your lunch break, even after work, they're open from 7 a.m. to 7 p.m. And also, if you're feeling hungry and if you're too lazy to cook today, I've got news for you. It's all about the 12-hour difference. Did you know that Popeye's chicken is freshly marinated for 12 long hours in their own kitchens to ensure flavor in every single bite? And they use a vibrant blend of authentic Cajun seasoning and spices to bring out the taste that's consistently and authentically joyful. Okay, they've got three variants. They've got the Popeye's crispy chicken box, they've got the Popeye's grilled chicken box, which is starting at 1,650 rupees, and they've also got the Popeye's crispy seafood box for all you seafood lovers, starting from just 1,800 rupees. All you got to do is give them a call on 0112 123 123. Time to head in for a mini pause, and of course, once we come back, we will have so many other information for you, things that are happening around the country and what not. The time for you right now is 7:20. A very good morning to you.
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15: I was living with my sister at the time. I wasn't paying bills, obviously, so it's like, of course she wants me to leave. I didn't want to go back home because I left school and now I was ready to do music now. It started off as like a runaway, loner, cowboy kind of story. It was like, yeah, I'm going to take more, so Old Town Road rides like I can't no more. Meaning, you know, like, you know, I'm just gone. You know, I'm not coming back. I wanted to be more of like a triumphant kind of story. So it's like, the horse would be like not having much in Old Town Road.

Oh yeah, I love that song. I actually tried singing once on a karaoke track. You should have seen Hemant's face. Oh my God. Welcome back. You're listening to Kiss Mornings. This is Christian. And of course, I got some amazing facts of everyday objects which started as a complete, by mistake. Or it was never meant for that particular purpose. It accidentally, served the purpose, totally different objective, but different ended up being something else. Here are a list of some amazing things, everyday objects which shocking origins. Okay, now we all know the bubble tape. Hemanta, you know the bubble tape that we put for all this packaging and all? Did you know that it was originally created as a textured wallpaper, but nobody wanted it? The inventors later realized that it was the perfect item to protect packages. So that was the birth of bubble wrap. Then Play-Doh, the kids we are actually giving from District 25 in the gift pack that we are giving for the kids on Destination Animation. There is Play-Doh involved in that as well. Now, before becoming a children's toy, Play-Doh was developed to remove soot from wallpapers. It was a cleaning product, accidentally became a creative icon. This is the origin of Play-Doh. Okay, then the chainsaw, as we all know, my goodness, in case you watched Chainsaw Massacre, that's terrifying. That was a real story. Now, the ancestor of the modern chainsaw was created by doctors, not by lumberjacks. Now, it was a hand-operated surgical tool used to cut the bone during medical procedures. Okay, that was the invention of the chainsaw. It was not done by the Vadubas. Okay, microwave. Now, the microwave oven grew out of World War II radar research. Okay, in 1945, Percy Spencer realized the radar magnetron could also heat food. That is how the microwave was born. So it was never intentionally a microwave. Then we have the post-it notes. My God, every office has this. Everybody who has a work table has it. It is one of those accidental inventions as well. Now, 3M scientists tried to create an extremely strong glue and produced a weak one instead. That failure became the responsible adhesive behind post-it notes. Okay, so that's how post-it notes came into play. The can opener. Did you know that metal food cans exist for almost 50 years before the first can opener was actually invented? Early instructions told people to break them open with hammer and a chisel. Unbelievable, no? Imagine now the kind of advanced tin openers. I mean, you just turn it around and it just gives you a perfect cut. Not even that, one that you have to move up and down. So advanced. Then we got the skinny. The skinny is the one that's a spring that, climbed downstairs. Now, here's the birth of that. A naval engineer was developing springs for a sensitive ship equipment when one fell and appeared to walk. That accidentally inspired one of history's most famous toys. My goodness, that became $1 million invention. Then we have the Kleenex, the kind of tissue that we used. The material behind Kleenex traces back to crepe paper used in World War I gas mask filters. When Kleenex tissues launched it in 1924, they were actually marketed as makeup removals and not for blowing noses. Okay, that's the invention of the Kleenex. So, a little story about how things came into life, and if you have any weird stories like this, you can always share with us. Just drop in a message on WhatsApp and let us know. Absolutely fine with us. 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
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Thank you so much for being a part of the show. Going to head in for a mini pause. 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Don't go anywhere.

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0: So last week, Mark and I, we were at the OGF, taking a look at the Birkenstock showroom. My God, that place is so appealing. 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Time for a mini pause. When we come back, we will have some interesting facts of the most weirdest things that have ever gone on auction. You won't believe. Stay tuned for that. You're listening to Kiss Mornings. A very good morning to you.
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0: So Hemant, I'm going to quiz you today. Okay, very simple one. No, not very simple, but this is probably general knowledge. Okay, I'm going to ask you a question. Most popular names around the world. I'm going to tell the name. You got to guess the country. Can do. Okay, starting off with John. In which country do you use John mostly?
1: England.
0: Close, but not England.
1: Scotland.
0: No. John. No idea. United States of America, US. Okay. Okay. This one, I don't think you will know. I wouldn't even know. I don't think even Mark would know. Temulan. That was a clear no. From Mongolia. Okay. Jean. Yeah. John. No. France. Okay. Maria. It's a football playing nation.
1: Spain.
0: Brazil. Okay. Then David, you have to know this. Where?
1: UK.
0: No. Not UK. David is from Australia. Lots of Davids and Daves from Australia. Okay. Bibi. Norway, from Ghana. Sergey, you have to know this. If you don't, there are so many movies that, you know, based around this country, which has this name. Sergey. I will shoot each and every one of you.
1: Russia.
0: Well done. Well done. Okay. Then City. No. Indonesia. Okay, this one. Peter, as in Saint Peter.
1: UK.
0: No more UKs. No more.
1: Enough.
0: Yeah, enough UK. No more UK. Peter. No idea. From Germany. Lots of Peters from Germany. Okay, Johannes. It is actually the capital of this country.
1: South Africa.
0: There you go. Well done, South Africa. Kenji, you got to know this one. You have Kenji. Kenji, come on. Kenji, this Godzilla versus all these animals came from that country. No? Come on, Hemant. You're not even trying. No idea? From Japan. Kenji, Japan. Muhammad. What are you laughing?
1: UAE.
0: No. It's basically, it's in the Middle East, yeah. It's bordering where... Israel, yeah. Mm-hmm. Right next to.
1: Jersey.
0: No.
1: Syria.
0: No. Egypt. Okay. Mari, you would know this from Haiti. Bekele. The Bekele you should know. Huh? Okay, that's from Ethiopia. Then Mario, Maria. No, that is Mary, this is Maria. From Mexico, Musa. Sounds like what? At least give the continent. Musa is from Nigeria. Ram. If you don't know this, I'm going to shoot you.
1: India.
0: There you go. Well done. You at least got 3 or 4 right. There you go. Well done. That's the Chris quiz for today with Hemant. Now, okay, folks, remember to visit Vision Care head office at Ward Place, Colombo to discover one of South Asia's largest eyewear showrooms, advanced eye testing, international brands and eyewear for every single budget. 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And also to grab your Ritzbury Rocoa. Why? Because for the first time ever in Sri Lanka, Ritzbury Rocoa is bringing you the ultimate football holy grail. It is an original Argentina FIFA 2026 and a Portugal jersey, personally designed by the duo Lionel Messi and Cristiano Ronaldo as well. All you got to do is buy any Ritzbury Rocoa chocolate, scan the QR code on the pack, or visit Rocoa social media pages to hit the competition website, register, enter the unique code given from the website, and upload the picture. That is all you got to do. Grab your Ritzbury Rocoa, enter now, and bring home the ultimate legend. And also a big thank you to the wonderful people at you've got to be there. The Homelands property premiere is happening. It is happening on the 1st and 2nd of August 2026 at Cinnamon Life Colombo. 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We're going to be heading in for a mini break. Once we come back, more details from around the world. What's happening in Sri Lanka? If there's anything interesting happening around your place on this beautiful Wednesday, Poe Day, let's just hit us up. Let us know as well. You're listening to Kiss Mornings. A very good morning to you.
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4: 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Kiss 969. You

0: Oh yeah, what music. Thank you so much, Hemant. Ungi thinks that you're really, you know. Oh, wow. And while you're at it, it is a poor holiday. Midweek, Wednesday, the 29th of July. And you're listening to Kiss Mornings with Uncle Christian. And of course, remember to check out the Oreos shakes by courtesy of Barista. 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And also remember, for the first time ever in Sri Lanka, Ritzbury Rokoba is bringing you the ultimate football holy grail. Now you're going to get an original Argentina FIFA 2026 and a Portugal jersey personally signed by the two amazing, one from the GOAT and one from Cristiano Ronaldo. All you got to do is a very simple process. Buy any Ritzbury Rokoba chocolate, scan the QR code on the pack or visit Rokoba social media pages to hit the competition website, register, enter the unique code given on the website and upload the picture. That is all you got to do. It's a simple process. Make sure you hang on to the wrapper, the little box, because that is needed when it comes to proving that you actually brought one, okay? So remember, grab your Ritzbury Rokoba, enter now and bring home the ultimate legend. Keep that in mind. 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Thank you so much for being a part of the show. And also, I got to talk about the golden crop rice. If you haven't checked it out yet, we have done it. I've got the Sudu Suduru and I've got the The purple, that is the one that all three of us tried, thanks to Ungi. The Ceylon purple with a GI of 47, naturally purple with extremely high antioxidants, turns deep purple when cooked, visually appealing and healthy as well. And also remember to check out their specialty range. They've got the Red Suduru, Sudu Suduru, White Basmati, the fragrant blend, which includes a red and white basmati blend. And also check out their traditional range. They've got Suandel, Kaluhineti and Kurulutura as well, available now in all leading supermarkets, and also available at CIC Freshies outlets island wide. 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

Oh my God, what a session. I, for a moment, didn't know what was going live on radio and what was, you know, on a poor day, young Hemantha decides to check out the speakers inside the studio, okay? And all we are lacking here right now, Hemantha, is a disco ball, some disco lights and a strobe light. My goodness. He was like, you know, back to back. It didn't go on air, but it was like a little miniature disco here. Oh my God. Yeah, this is how we make your poor days worthwhile, ladies and gentlemen. You're listening to Kiss Mornings. Thank you so much. He was perfectly all right until he tasted the barista coffee. He was perfectly all right. He was seated, minding his own business, having a little chat. And just after the barista coffee, I mean, he's been standing since. Can you sit down now at least? No, you're in the groove. Oh my God. Remember to check out the Oreo shakes from Barista. They've got three amazing flavors. It's the real Oreos, the real taste. Check out introducing the Oreo shakes from Barista. And also a big thank you to our wonderful friends at Crocodile. Now celebrate Friendship Day, purchasing two items and enjoy.

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We got Crocodile, Home Lens Group of Companies, Barista, LB Finance, Damro, SLIC, Vision Care, Popeyes, Euro Motors, CIC, Golden Crop, District 25, Douglas & Sons Private Limited, Ridsbury, Rakova as well. And with that, it is a wrap, ladies and gentlemen. Time for me and Hemant to take our farewells and see you again once again tomorrow on the Thursday's edition of Kiss Mornings. Till then, keep listening to Kiss. Yeah, until we meet again tomorrow. Bye-bye for now.

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10: 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This is teledrama like you have never experienced it before. 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Before the gods, even emperors are ordinary, but destiny always has a way of breaking the rules. 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A masterpiece of imagination, a feast of different creative flavors. 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

Tom, Bayani and Jason Derulo right here on Kiss Connect. Good morning, folks. And a blessed morning to everybody out there. I hope you guys are happy, having a great day today. Celebrating today, taking the day off, you know, resting a little bit. 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You're with Cassie on Kiss Connect. 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So, guys, drop them over to 0785-969-969. 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So keep me company. 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

0: Numbers Chris Brown, Forever an Obsession of Mine on Kiss Connect. Hope you're having a relaxing for your morning. Time for our first round of Who Did It. Okay, I hope this catches on, I really do. One superstar was turned down by a major talent competition because, oh wait, no, I did that one yesterday. Forgive me, my memory. Okay, one more, here we go. One celebrity was once homeless, sleeping in friends' cars. Oh, that's a new low. I mean, no, there's no shame in that, of course, but a car, not even on their couches, their cars, while chasing their dream, by the way. So today, they're one of the best-selling artists in the world with countless awards and sold-out stadium tours. Now, I don't know why the first person that came to my mind was Ed Sheeran, probably because I saw him on a video performing on the street once. So that's just an automatic thing. But no, it's two female artists that I'm about to give you as their options. Jennifer Lopez, A, and B, Shakira. Now, which one of them was so homeless they had to sleep in cars? Again, if you've ever been there, no judgment here. All right, drop it over to 0785-969-969 along with your request. Let's get back to the music.
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0: From Ellen Sugar by Harry Styles right here on KISS 969. Hope you guys are having an amazing poise so far. So I promised you the answer to my latest game, Who Did It, where I gave you two celebrities and tell you to guess who the fact is about. So the fact I gave was that one of these celebrities had to live on people's couches or cars. Did I say cars? I said cars, didn't I? She had to sleep in cars because she was that broke. That was Jennifer Lopez, guys. The good old J-Lo. I have so much respect for her. She even had to sleep in a couch in the studio, in the dance studio. Imagine that, and now she's huge, you know. I'm never going to see her the same way again after knowing about this. Anyway, guys, if you've got anything that you like to listen to on this fine, fine Wednesday, please drop it over to 0785-969-969.
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0: Alex Warren, Fever Dream. Oh my goodness, that song is my guilty pleasure. It feels illegal just how good that song is. I could listen to that for days. Anyway, guys, it's a beautiful Poya day. The weather is great. You know, everybody's happy. Everyone's home. Almost everybody is home. 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Fresh flowers. 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Because they've got some beautiful flowers, delicious cakes, chocolates, and thoughtful gift hampers that are absolutely gorgeous. 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And all you got to do is visit their website. 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Or you can call them up on 011-257-6305 or WhatsApp them on 077-631-9212. Make every moment bloom beautifully. Also, while we're at it, no connection here, but hey, you guys, the best way to spruce up your, you know, everything is a good education. 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Hair went in my mouth, if I sounded weird, that's why. Anyway, Apit is the best place to look for this because they have everything, guys. They have foundation programs and degree pathways in fields like business, engineering, IT, and just about anything that you're looking for, they have it. So all you gotta do is call them up at 077-357-877 if you want to study in the Colombo campus. Or if you want to study all the way in Kandy, you're covered too. All you gotta do is call 0765-788-788. All right, with that, guys, we'll get back in the music. Remember, it's your show. 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Drop it over to 0785-969-969. 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
9: 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A chance encounter. 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

0: Okay, that was Sam Smith with I'm Not Here to Make Friends. I thought that song was about something else, but then I saw the video and it clicked. Also, I listened to the rest of the lyrics. Anyway, now I'm gonna run something called Paparazzi Watch. This is fairly new, so I'm getting used to it. This is where I kind of bring you the latest trending stories. Not stories per se, just a little bit of detective work done by the fans or just random people on the internet. They're called netizens, I believe. Anyway, so the latest one is about this girl. I can't remember her name right off the top of my mind, but it ends with Cheyenne, if I'm not mistaken. Now, she was offered this chance to dance with Usher. Not dance with Usher. Usher was gonna do a nice little serenade on her. He does that for every fan during that concert, that specific concert of his. But she thought she was gonna get up there with Chris Brown. Well, at least she hoped. She didn't even know she was getting up on the stage. And then she turned down the dance. She wasn't very comfortable with it at all. And that went viral. And all the fans, I think the fans of Usher, were not very happy with it. So that was trending online. It was all over Threads yesterday. I just wanted to let you know. Anyway, we'll be back after more music, guys. If you've got anything else to say about that or just want to send a song that you want to listen to, please, 0785-969-969. That's a number.
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0: touch. Can't say with touch right here on Kiss Connect. Honestly, this band just keeps getting better and better. The attitude, the, dare I say, sexiness in their voices when they sing. Okay, so I have a new celebrity news. Not new celebrity, what am I saying? I have some information about Justin Bieber. That's gonna, it's probably not gonna come as a surprise, because it came as a surprise to me because I didn't know he was that sassy in interviews, but apparently he's questioned by one interviewer, and he goes on to, well, she goes on to question, you know, I'm not sure what she asks him, but he then tells her that he's known around, you know, known around the world. It's the first time that something like that happened from Canada, because he's from Canada. And then she goes on to shut him down, saying, trying to shut him down, saying that there's somebody who anchors the news who's quite famous, but not known worldwide. The way that Justin Bieber shuts her down is quite interesting, and people are talking about that. That's recently surfaced again on the internet. So if you want to check that out, interview out, you can do that. Anyway, call me, drop over your request to 07859969969 if you want to listen to a song right here on Kiss Connect. I feel like I'm tripping out.
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Oxlade and Camila Cabello. That is Culosa right here on Kiss Connect. And guys, it's a wrap for today. I hope you guys are having a splendid Poya so far. And I only hope the day just gets even better. Stay connected to Kiss 969. We'll be playing you the best of the music. So don't go anywhere. You'll be joined by Cameron next. So stay tuned for that. And also, guys, have a great day. And I will see you tomorrow. Sunny side up. But cheers to the best of the worst. And us, Cassie out. Vibing.

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0: Man, this track brings me so much joy. And that was Ray on your Poya Day. What's going on? This is the Kiss Picker. My name's Cameron. Yes, your favorite. What's going on? Yes, I am working on a Poya Day. Yes, yes, thank you. Thank you. Yes, the dedication, the hard work, it will finally someday, I hope it pays off here at Kiss. Welcome to the show, man. Gonna make sure that you're gonna be having a nice time all the way till 5 p.m. on your Poya Day, on your off. So tell me what you're doing today. Tell me what your plans are. Are you like, you know, going for like a one day trip, or are you like, you know, heading out south, or where you doing? What you doing, man? Now you can be a part of the show by dropping me that text down 0785-969-969, because hey, I've got good news for you people. Hallelujah, hallelujah, hallelujah. The good news is no cake today, because it is for you. Finally, today I can just ramble on the radio for 3 hours. What's going on, man? Let me know. Drop me that text. 0785-969-969. This is the Kiss Pickup. It's your boy Cameron here. Now, I want to let you know the time is 2:16, and the time was brought to you by Panisher Bank.
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my drive to the top. I've been out of shape, thinking out of the box. I'm an astronaut. I blasted off the planet, rock that caused catastrophe, and it matters more because I had it. Now I had, I thought about wreaking havoc on an opposition. Kind of shocking, they want a static with precision. I'm automatic quarterback. I ain't talking second, pack it up.

Oh, the misery man. Everybody wants to be my enemy. I gotta tell you, man, Imagine Dragons know how to drop a Alright, that was Imagine Dragons with Enemies right here on KISS 969. I think I'm all out of energy today because it is a Apoya and all of you are resting while I am working. The sadness. Alright, what's going on? You can be a part of the show by dropping me that text on 0785-969-969. Anthony's like, yeah, hey, good afternoon, man. You're working today? Yes, I am. Roshan's like, oh, such a sad day because there's no cake. Hey, man, come on. Yeah, at least you got me, man. You got me on air. Like, the place where I'm at, I can see people dancing. All right, it's proud fun. What's going on? This is the KISS Pickup. It's your boy Cameron here. Now, you can be a part of the show by dropping us that text on like 0785-969-969. And talking about texting me, I thought of let's play a game. You're not going to win anything, all right? The only thing you're going to win is a shout-out from yours truly. Yeah, you're going to be winning a shout-out from me. I'm going to give you a shout-out, right? I'm going to tell you, like, you know, you're the best. Thank you and all that, all right? That's it. Nothing else. So, I'll play a little clip of a song, a very famous song from 1977. I just want you to tell me what the song is. Basically, that's it. Because, hey, it's a Apoya. Let's, you know, let's do something fun. Because I'm bored. It's just me in the studio, man. Just me, myself, and I. So sad, my life. So, it goes like this. See if you know this.

ain't playing anything longer than that because you already know what this track is, man. I'm not even giving you hints. If you're a real music fan, you'll know what this song is. And also, want to let you know, today is for you. So, like, you know, if you plan to go out somewhere nice, I suggest you head over to Colombo Court Hotel and Spa. It's an amazing place, man. They got the high teas, they got the cloud meat platter. Amazing place to be. And it is a Poyo, so no, you know, no funny business. But just head over there. I'm telling you, they're located right here in Bambalapitiya. Amazing, amazing place. If you don't know where it is exactly, like, you know where the Bambalapitiya color light is, that where the four-way junction? Right before, once you're heading, like, from Kolupitiya towards Bambalapitiya, like, towards Vallavatta, you'll see it on your left. It's like you escape from the city, from within the city. I think that's the best way to put it. Now listen up, you can be a part of the show, you can track me and all that. Let's take a look if anyone's got the song right yet. Lani got the song right. Yes, congratulations, you win. I give you a shout out today because there's no cake today, all right? But talking about the cake now, the cake is from A&M Cupcakes, the best chocolatiers here in Colombo. Look at it in Kolupitiya and Palavatta. Amazing, amazing place, I'm telling you. 10% off every single day between 8 a.m. to 11 a.m. They call it their happy hours on their beverages. Man, just go check it out. All right, if you want to call them, 07-8-8-5-2-5-2, or even visit their websites, nmcupcakes.com. Now, with that, I'm going to be right back. I got this song from Harry Styles. You're going to love it. It's something called Signs from Times. Come on, Harry, do your thing. Make us cry. Make us weep. I love this song, man. I love it.

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Man, the neighborhood, I'm telling you, they made a banger with this one. Sweater weather right here on KISS 969. And yeah, the weather is kind of sweaty out there. It is hot, man. I don't know when it's gonna rain. I'm really looking forward to the rain. I need someone to make it rain. I mean, take it. You can take it either way. I don't know. Welcome back to the KISS Pickup. Yeah, this is the show where I say stuff that's on my mind. No filters. I just say stuff. All right. Hi. How are you doing? Hello. Now you can be a part of the show by dropping me that text on 0785-969-969. I mean, tell me what you're doing. Make me jealous because I'm stuck in a studio until 5 p.m. That tells you a lot about my life. Sad, isn't it? What's going on, man? What's going on? It's a poor day. Like, you know, are you traveling? Are you heading for, like, you know, somewhere nice? Or, like, you know, did you stock up yesterday so you can enjoy your day off? Because I didn't, because I'm too broke to do that. Now, listen up. You know, I thought of, you know, let's play a game today. Don't worry, there's no cake. There's no winners today, all right? Everyone's a winner. So what I'm going to do is I'm going to play a track from 1977, a small clip out of it, like, let's say, like, 10, 15 seconds. So what I want you to do is I want you to, like, you know, guess it and tell me if you know from where have you heard this before.

That's enough. So if you know what that is, drop me a text on 0785-969-969, because why not? Just text me, because I'm bored. Drop me a text, I'll give you a shout out, I'll tell you, like, you know, I'll tell you something nice. Now listen up, next up, I got Coldplay with a song that I think most of you have forgotten about, all right? It's a beautiful song, so let me know how you feel about it. I told you, you're gonna love this.

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Man, I'm telling you, that is a beautiful song. 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And I'm talking to all you guys who are tuned in. 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What's going on? Welcome to the Case Picker. My name is Cameron, your favorite Kate Cameron, Ted Bundy, serial killer. I go by many names. Thanks, Jim. All right, man, now you can be a part of the show by dropping me that text on 0785-969-969. I'm telling you, you need to text me. Don't worry, I got no cake today. But I'll give you a shout-out because I love you. I'll give you a beautiful shout-out that goes like, I'll scream your name to the mic. All right? I'll give you a shout-out because I love you. Yep. All right, so what I'm going to do is I'll play a clip from a song from 1977. Yeah, like I said, you're not winning anything. You're just going to get a shout-out. I'm bored, man. It's just me, myself, and I in the studio, and it's a poor day. I'm supposed to be at home, but that's life. So tell me if you know what this song is.

0: Okay, that's enough. That's enough. That's more than enough. I mean, you should know this song. You should. If you know, send me a text. 0785-969-969. Now, listen up. I'm going to be right back, but I want to let you know A&M Cupcakes is part of the show as well. Now, if you're planning to, like, you know, go see your relatives, go see friends, or even for yourself, you want to treat yourself to something sweet and nice, I suggest you head over to A&M Cupcakes. Now, they're located in Kolpati, Havelock, and Palavath. The amazing place to be. And they got 30% going off every single day between 8 a.m. through 11 a.m. And they call it their happy hours. Man, I'm telling you, you need to drop a text. Wait, Sam texted me, what? Hotel Di Buhari. Wow. All right, yep, you're correct. I'm gonna be right back, man. Enjoy the music, and also I'll let you know the time is 3:17, brought to you by Pan Asia Bank.
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0: Music for a sushi restaurant. It's my boy Harry Styles in the house. This is the Case Picker, man. What's going on? Welcome back to the show. Hello. Hi. Yes, yes, it's Cameron, founder of the show, and then I get to go home. Yay! And then back to work tomorrow. Wow. What's going on, man? You can be a part of the show by dropping me that text on 0785-969-969. I'm telling you, you can text me. Just tell me what you're doing. Tell me where you're at. Tell me where you're heading. Like, because, you know, it's a poor day. What you planning to do? It's been an amazing day, God tell you. Like, the sun's out. What else? What else can I lie about? Not good to lie on a poor day, innit? Now, I want to let you know, A&M Cupcakes is part of the show, alright? So, if you're planning to, like, you know, get something really nice for your loved ones, if you want to get, like, you know, cupcakes or even cakes, something nice for your loved ones, head over to A&M Cupcakes, man. Now, they're located in Kolpitty, Havelock and Pelawat, the amazing place to be, 30% off every single day between 8 a.m. to 11 a.m, and they call it their happy hours. Now, if you want to call them, 07-88-552-552, that's the number, or even their website, anmcupcakes.com. 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And then, you know, if you want the room with lunch, 18,500 net. Amazing deal. So, go check it out, right? 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

0: Kiss Overdrive.
1: Yes, this is the Kiss Overdrive. A very good evening and thank you for tuning in. Lovely to be with you and things like that. This is Dinesh.
2: Good evening, Kisses. Welcome to the show. It's a beautiful Poya holiday. Wednesday, the 29th of July, although it's quite crowded up in this joint.
1: That's true. Oh, my goodness. No, it's nice to see.
2: It's lovely to see.
1: Lovely to see that.
2: I love it. Yeah. It's bustling over here at MC. If you're in the area, pop by and say hi to us.
1: Yeah.
2: We are in the lobby right next to the Cargill's Food City.
1: So, actually, come. Let's have chat. Yesterday, we had the lovely pleasure of meeting Akshane. Was it Akshane? Akshane.
2: Nobody would ever
1: name their child Akshane, no? Unless, of course, there is a person who's going to text
2: Akshane.
1: In.
2: It's Akshane.
1: Yeah.
2: And a little friend of his, Atma, and her mom, they came in and they hung out for a bit.
1: That was nice.
2: She was such a cutie.
1: And I have to tell you, though, the man is that I've met salespeople before in my life. My goodness, this guy. He almost had me. Was like, I'll put in a deposit.
3: Then my life will be happy.
1: I swear, you know, I look like one of those Looney Tunes characters where they're
2: not a bad idea though.
1: Super.
2: For you to put something down because that sounds like a good investment.
3: You
2: in your area also.
3: Yeah.
1: I quite love my area now.
2: It is a very
1: full on.
2: Yeah.
1: Mount Lavinia represent. My goodness.
2: It's strange though because you moved from like the heart of Colombo to Mount, and usually that doesn't work out too well.
1: I didn't miss it at all.
2: You didn't?
1: I didn't.
2: Because you could have got from your previous location to anywhere, Bamlapite, Koppiti, Dehi Velavata, within like 5 minutes.
1: Yeah.
2: But now from Mount, it's a little bit of a different story, and you still don't mind.
1: I still don't mind.
2: Okay.
1: Only because the supermarket is way closer.
2: You've got everything right near
1: right
2: you.
1: There.
2: You've got a good location, yeah.
1: Wow! Mount Lavinia represent. If you're on Gaul Road, though. If you're on any kind of by road, then forget it.
2: Then, yeah.
1: Yeah.
2: But your previous place, you had a supermarket right opposite your road.
3: This was closer.
2: Okay.
1: All right, more to talk about next because lots of folks are wondering where we are and whether we are on leave and whatnot.
2: No, we're here.
3: We're here.
1: 0785969969 on the WhatsApp line. It's 5:20. Lots of things to talk about. I found out what jaguars are into. As in, did you know that jaguars have a type of catnip?
2: What do you mean?
1: The jaguars have a type of catnip.
2: Really?
1: I don't know how just repeating it made you understand.
2: No, but how? Who figured that one out?
1: Report from the BBC.
2: Oh, wow.
1: I know, I was very, very highly taken up by that.
2: That's cute.
1: It's superb. That's up next. It's 5:20. And also, let's have a quick chat. It's 5:20.
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3: Hi there. It is the Kiss Overdrive. A very, very good evening to you all, and thank you for tuning in. Sorry, that was way too lively for a poya evening. It's 07859696. That's how you get in touch with us. That's how these wonderful people have texted in on our WhatsApp lines. Please say a very, very good evening to young Sherry, who has texted in on the WhatsApp line. She says, hey, good evening, guys. How has your poya day been?
4: Uneventful, Sherry. Nothing happening, really.
3: Nothing much.
4: Yeah, huh? Nothing much.
3: Nothing much.
4: Oh, no. Something did happen.
3: Oh.
4: Toffee ran into the room in the morning with something in her mouth. Okay, now I say something. And she dropped it on the carpet and I was doing something else. So from the corner of my eye, I saw it. By the time I turned, whatever she dropped had scurried under the cupboard.
3: Oh, no.
4: So then I was like, now what was it? Could have been a hoona, could have been, you know, anything, a cockroach, some little bug.
3: Oh, no.
4: So I didn't really, you know, didn't give it too much thought.
3: Oh, say it isn't so.
4: Yeah, it is so.
3: No!
4: Yeah. And we couldn't catch it. So now everybody in the house is on it. I left. And hopefully it will be sorted by the time I get back. So when I put the torch under the cupboard, I see these beady little eyes.
3: Oh, no.
4: This toffee can't kill anything. She's useless.
3: Insane.
4: She's caught so many things. And she brings them to the room and gifts it to me. And they're all alive. They're completely 100% active. Not a mark on their body. And now there is a rat in the room.
3: Oh, gosh.
4: I know. It's like, what have you done?
3: So how are you going to get rid of it?
4: No, so now the rookie and the maid are on it because...
3: No, poor rookie.
4: Yeah, he was
3: poor
4: like...
3: Poor fella.
4: Toffee! No, I tried all afternoon. Couldn't get it. Now I have to block the two sides of the cupboard where it can escape from.
3: Yeah.
4: And then I said, get a really heavy, like a blanket or a carpet or something. And get the broom in from back of the cupboard and try to push it. And when it comes, throw the carpet over it. So we trap it under the carpet and then slowly pull the carpet out.
3: Bucket might be a better idea.
4: Ah, bucket.
3: Right? You keep
4: but
3: the carpet.
4: To get close.
3: He has to get onto the carpet.
4: He's scared.
3: Pop the thing.
4: He's not. Chitra would do it.
3: Rookie would just never do it.
4: Atra.
3: Correct.
4: From outside the room.
3: Correct.
4: Yeah.
3: That's genius, actually. You call Chitra, get her on her hands free, and you call from Gaul, right? And then just looking at the CCTV cameras, just be like, na, putu yata.
5: Chitra, putu yata.
4: Oh, munad karane. Yeah, so they're on it. And then my mother has refused to even cross the road or come within the vicinity until we get it and get rid of it. She said, I'm not coming to your house ever again. I was like, Mom, calm down. We'll catch it today. We are not going to sleep in the bedroom with a rat. I was like, whatever happens, we'll get it out.
3: You completely missed that detail. It's in
4: the bedroom. Because Toffee brings all her gifts to me.
3: Oh my gosh, you know what this is, right?
6: This is the China, this is the World War.
3: Right?
4: Yes,
3: this is
4: the World War.
3: This is the World War.
4: I really hope they sort it out.
3: Oh God.
4: So I went down, brought lava, and I was like, lava, get him.
3: She just turned around.
4: I was sleeping, dude.
3: It's a mercantile holiday today. I prefer my siesta.
4: Yeah, she walked out.
3: Yes.
4: She just walked out in the balcony and she's like, please.
7: Please wake me for meals.
4: Yeah.
7: Only for meals.
4: So I've told them, close the doors, get Lava in here. And I gave all the instructions and left. They're like, yeah, you're going. You give, you're very good at this kind of thing. Give all the instructions and then leave.
3: Johnny has also asked the question, did lava catch him, or did Toffee and Lava are both cats, by the way.
4: Yeah. Oreo is the dog. Yeah. Oreo wants nothing to do with it. He was transported to my mother's.
3: Yes.
4: I was like, take Oreo, he can't see all this.
3: Johnny says, I sent some rats to the Nash House.
4: Johnny, I won't even ask you for advice.
3: And then she says, as mine was house full, I gave them all Vinasha's address and said, here, try this. Saranga has also texted in. Saranga from Straya has texted in, and he says, on this Poya day, have you worked on your spiritual muscle? And also, have you gone to the gym spiritually?
4: Yes. Hey,
3: you know, I have started spending a lot of time in silence.
4: Okay.
3: Absolute silence.
4: At home.
3: At home.
4: Okay.
3: And I've started to kind of enjoy it.
4: Okay.
3: It's weird. You just stay in silence until the voices in your head stop. Why are you laughing? Doesn't everyone have voices?
4: That's just you. What do they tell you to do? Do they give you instructions?
3: Sometimes.
4: Okay.
3: Most of the time it's in a British accent. It's come on, bruv. This ain't you. This ain't you. If you can't work on your spirituality, you can always work on... Oh, great. Thank you. Thanks, Aranga. You just made it dirty.
4: Right.
3: Thank you. Very interest. Then there's Nirodha, who has texted this in on the WhatsApp line. Oh, my gosh. As I live and breathe, if it isn't... Young Johnny Hine. Oh, wonderful. Hi, kissy kissy. That's what Johnny has started his text with. And he said, I said, this is getting to be quite a lively show, don't you think?
4: I know. It's Poya. What are all of you guys doing? Are you like driving? Or are you just listening to us at home? What's? I'm curious.
3: I love it. Johnny says, hi, kissy kissy, this is Johnny. Is this Chamindra K? Hi to you all, and please call me whenever you're free. And he's forgotten the kiss, my radio name. It's Jem.
4: Jem.
3: Johnny, Jem.
4: Jem, Jem.
3: Thanks, Johnny. Honey, sweet. No. Johnny's fantastic.
4: Hi, Johnny.
3: One of the... the only, I should say, super fans of none other than Clifford Richard.
4: Really?
3: Oh, yes. Okay. Cliff Richard.
4: Okay.
3: She's a walking, talking,
4: living doll.
3: Sorry. Keith has also texted this in on the WhatsApp line. And hi, guys. Did you hear about the elephant who was injured yesterday?
4: Oh, gosh, yes.
3: He was knocked down by a tipper truck. I'll send you the clip. No.
4: Don't send us the clip. Just heartbreaking. And apparently, the injuries are so severe that elephant needs to be euthanized, but they're not doing it. Because apparently it's against the rules of, I don't know, the veterinary division that's looking after that particular elephant. They're not going to euthanize. And he's suffering, apparently.
3: They're not
4: going to
3: euthanize him?
4: No. One of the animal welfare people had put a post saying the injuries are severe and he's in so much pain. He's suffering. You can't recover from those types of injuries and they should be euthanizing him. But they're not.
3: I mean, our scene, we probably don't have the...
4: probably not.
3: We probably don't have the meds to put him down.
4: No, they must be must be having.
3: That's
4: I don't know. That's crazy. Yeah. That's crazy. It's so sad. Anyway.
3: On to some happier news, Auntie Dee.
4: All right. We've got happy news now. It is a Poya day. It's a holiday. If you are out and about getting some groceries done, getting some essentials done, come over to MC. The Cargill's Food City is right by us. And every Cargill's Food City is having a bill wipeout. But you can come over here. That way you can hang out with us a little little bit. They've got bill wipeouts up to 20 million rupees, and your bill could be one of them. All you have to do is purchase Unilever products worth 2,000 rupees or above from three of their nominated brands, and you stand a chance to shop and win instantly. Head to a Cargill's Food City near you.
3: Yes. And also, while you are at Cargill's Food City, please do pick up a couple of packs of Ritzbury Rocoa, because that pack of Ritzbury Rocoa could win you a collector's item courtesy of this FIFA 2026 World Cup. They are, our friends at Ritzbury Rocoa are giving away two signed jerseys, signed jerseys of none other than Cristiano Ronaldo and Lionel Messi. So pick up that pack of Ritzbury Rocoa, scan the QR code and just follow the instructions to register for the competition. All you need to do is visit any of the Ritzbury Rocoa socials, and there you will find the competition website. Click that competition website, enter in the code that you will get once you scan the QR code on the Ritzbury Rocoa pack, and you're in, just like that. The competition is on till the 21st of August. Okay, so the next time you see a Ritzbury Rocoa pack, take it with both hands.
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3: Oh yes. And also, my friend

0: there is where the lesson is. That's where the connection is. And this is how your kids are not going to look at trees the same way, because there's one in his or her name that is growing in a forest. So you have another generation that are thinking twice about, you know, completely destroying the environment for the sake of data centers, for example. No, I don't want to go there again, right? But this is how this message is very, very cleverly passed on to the next generation. And Alliance Finance Company PLC have been doing this since 2012, since they adopted the triple bottom line philosophy, and you can see it working for them. And this is how they're able to give you the type of return that you are that you so richly deserve when it comes to fixed deposits, and give you the type of stability, and give you the type of, most importantly, Auntie D, trust.
1: Correct.
0: Right?
1: Yep.
0: Something that has been just used like a tour egg these days. You know, nobody gives enough importance to the amount of trust that you have to give the consumer. And that our friends at Alliance Finance Company PLC have understood, and that's how they've been in operation since 1956. So if you do need to get in touch with Alliance Finance Company PLC for anything finance related, then you just need to call this hotline. It's 1321. That's 1321. Call that number up. You can even have an agent visit you if you'd like to open up a fixed deposit in the comfort of your own office or home. Don't forget the hotline. It's 1321.
1: 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Feel the difference.
0: Oh, my goodness.
1: What's happened?
0: I have to interrupt this interruption for a very, very important interruption.
1: Yes.
0: Today happens to be Hannah's birthday. Little Hannah is celebrating her birthday today, and it's her 9th birthday.
1: Wow!
0: Auntie D. Oh my gosh. Oh, it's just a matter of time before the big 1-0.
1: Exactly. One before double digits. This is a special one.
0: It's a special one.
1: Happy birthday, darling Hannah.
0: Happy birthday, Hannah. And thank you so much for all of the voice notes that you have sent in, and all of the hellos. And she's such an ardent, ardent listener.
1: Yes, she is.
0: Round of applause to Hannah. Celebrating her 9th. Superb. And wishes going out to you from your sister Joanna and your loving mum Guani and Papa. All right. Now, apart from that, on to more good news. If you have any kind of renovating happening anytime soon, and if there's aluminium fabrication that is the requirement, are you thinking of maybe going and, you know, completely replacing your doors and windows at home with aluminium ones? That's a great idea. And especially at this time, it's a great idea, because Swisstech Aluminium will give you a cash back of up to 2.5 million rupees. All you need to do is WhatsApp your quotation to using Swisstech Aluminium. The quotation must have Swisstech Aluminium, and send it into 076-780-7000 before the 31st of July. Now that's in like 2 days' time. So you must hurry and get those quotations into our friends at Swisstech Aluminium. So don't forget to send in that WhatsApp. It is 076-780-7000. That's the number to Swisstech Aluminium.
1: We've also got Crystal Jade on the show. Today is a great day to head over to Crystal Jade because, it is a Poya day, so you can hang out at the mall and just head there for dinner. They've got a fantastic Cantonese menu. 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

0: in mind, head over to One Golf Face Mall. 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
1: 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Someday.
0: You know what's surprising me?
1: What is it?
0: The amount of people who are buying durian.
1: Ah, yes. You know what this means, right?
0: Yesterday I saw like 5 people buying. Today, for the little while we've been here, I saw 3 people buying durian.
1: There is a lot of dysfunction going on.
0: Oh!
1: Right?
0: You think it's that?
1: I'm almost positive about it.
0: No, I think it's just people like the taste of it. Don't know.
1: Really?
0: How or why?
1: Really? I love if you listening in can answer that question. Do people buy durian just for the taste of it or for the effect of it? It's 0785-969-969. That's how you get in touch with us. I am pretty sure.
0: Do you like durian? Have you eaten durian?
1: Have you
0: eaten?
1: Yes.
0: And?
1: It tastes like nothing. It tastes like absolute nothing.
0: No, it doesn't taste like nothing. It tastes like vomit.
1: Correct.
0: Yeah. Ah, okay. Yeah. You're on this side of the fence. Great.
1: Oh, yes. 100%. 100%.
0: Tastes like a puke popsicle.
1: Thank you. 0785-969-969. And also this message in from Michelle, who says this. Any news about Dinasha's friend who lived in a haunted house? Just curious.
0: Oh, she called my mom today. I heard them on the phone.
1: Ooh.
0: I didn't know, not about the haunted house, but it's something else. But I should ask her to check in on it and get some new information.
1: Yeah.
0: I'll ask.
1: That would be awesome.
0: Yep.
1: And there's... she also says, Dinasha just sang and she has a lovely voice. Do you sing, Dinasha?
0: I used to.
1: Really?
0: With the Marianne Singers.
1: No.
0: So I was trained for like many, many years.
1: Okay.
0: And then I stopped. Yeah, like, so while I was training, it was good. But now... How did you get it so fast?
1: Here we go now.
0: Why are we singing this?
1: Wait, have we completely missed the intro?
0: You've gone into the karaoke version.
1: We don't even know the words. I mean the verse now? I thought this was just the intro. Okay, here we go. Three, two, one. No, that's not it.
0: I don't know the words of this song. My mom listens to it.
1: Well, I hope that helps. Michelle, I hope you enjoyed that.
0: There you go, Michelle.
1: That was your singing treat today. Poor Johnny. Johnny is like stabbing himself with his Cliff Richard albums.
0: There aren't better Cliff Richard songs.
1: Are there better ones? Yeah, there are better ones.
0: Yeah, the one that always comes up during Christmas, that's the Cliff Richard.
1: Yeah, that's
0: right?
1: That, yes.
0: What's another? Give me another familiar one. Living Doll. Not that. There's one really famous one.
1: What, Polka Dot Bikini?
0: No. Cliff, wait. Just talk amongst yourselves.
1: Yeah, hi there. I'm Jim. I am...
0: We don't talk anymore.
1: Like, oh.
0: Wait, how does that go?
1: Oh, actually, I think that's one.
0: Living Doll was his major number one. Move It. One. Summer Holiday, Devil Woman. I think We Don't Talk Anymore. That's the one. Mistletoe and Wine. No, that's the Christmas song, right?
1: Yeah, no, that's not it.
0: No, it's We Don't Talk Anymore.
1: Summer Holidays.
0: No, the one we all know is We Don't Talk Anymore. I'm pretty sure.
1: We don't talk.
0: Just look it up.
1: We don't talk anymore. That's Dr. Hook.
0: No. Play it. Do you have it?
1: I got it. I'm going as fast as I can. All right, here we go. Let's see if this is it.
0: Let's see.
1: No, oops.
0: It's the, yeah. Yeah. We don't have Premiere YouTube on this computer.
2: Mr. Moore.
0: No, not yet. just wait, guys. Now, what else are y'all doing? It's Poyer.
1: Oh, no, this is Charlie Puth.
0: What are you doing?
1: Oh, man, what's happening? Cliff Richards. Cliff Richards.
0: We don't talk. I could have pulled it up on the phone faster than what you're doing.
1: I'm trying to get like an instrumental one. Ah,
0: but how to do instrumental? We don't know the lyrics.
1: I know.
0: Ah, you know. Okay.
1: I know the lyrics. And by that,
0: This is for Johnny and Michelle.
1: This is for Johnny and Michelle. Yeah. Okay, here we go. We Don't Talk Anymore by Cliff Richards. A very good evening to you, and thank you for joining us this evening. A big welcome to Mr. and Mrs. De Silva, who has just walked into
0: We're bright and princess. Cheesy.
1: Yeah, that's right. Yeah. Correct. Thank you for another wonderful, scintillating evening. Isn't that how lobby singers usually...
0: Yes.
1: All right. I have a great time.
0: Oh, see,
1: yeah.
0: This is the one.
1: Everybody.
0: This is the one we know.
1: Here we go.
0: I don't know the lyrics.
1: Here we go. All right.
0: Oh, my goodness.
1: Come on. It's so funny.
0: Wait.
1: Here we go.
0: Now.

0: hours. And then
1: so
0: you just continuing to say that one line. No, no, no.
1: Groove is in heart.
0: Sorry, Johnny. We're not that familiar with Cliff Richards.
2: Johnny's tuned out.
0: Yeah, he's poking himself in the eye with his keys.
2: He's screaming. Poor
0: Sorry.
2: Johnny. Oh no, he sent in a voice note. Let's listen to Johnny's voice note. He's yelling at us. He's yelling at us. Back to it, Avicii.

0: now the late great Avicii and Hey Brother on the Kiss Overdrive. It's Wednesday, the 29th of July. A very, very good evening, and thank you for tuning in. Lots of folks have texted in their thoughts about the durian.
1: Durian!
0: The durian.
1: You know what we should do? We should do a durian.
0: It's a terrible idea.
1: Yeah, well, yeah. It is. Yeah. Before I even said it.
0: Yeah.
1: But I agree with you.
0: Correct.
1: It is a terrible idea.
0: Yes. I saw the battle in your eyes. You were like,
2: it will help the views. But it's not going to
1: it's
2: help.
1: It's good content, but why do we want to make ourselves puke? Do we really want to suffer? Oof. It would be a good video, though, I'm telling you. Mm-mm. Yeah, but no. Unless we get like 50 messages saying, do it. Then we'll do it.
0: Then we'll do it.
1: Yeah.
0: I 100%, I'm down with that plan.
1: Okay.
0: Yeah.
1: I don't know if there are 50 of you listening right now on a Poya Day. And that's what makes it special. because we probably won't. But if we get 50 messages saying, eat durian, Jem and I will eat durian live on a video for you guys.
3: Look at the things we do for you.
1: See?
3: Look at the things we do for you.
1: Listen.
3: And where is the appreciation?
0: All right. We have Johnny, who has sent in a lovely rendition of a Cliff Richard track. But on this durian conversation, Kasun says, some people love the taste of it.
1: Yeah, I have a friend who loves it. Millie, if you're listening, I will never understand.
0: But with like fresh milk and a little bit of sugar, it's supposed to be quite nice. It's very custardy
1: okay,
0: when you
1: we'll
0: eat it like
1: that. Okay, we'll
0: try
1: that also. It's not going to work, Jen. We'll get some milk from Cargill's, we'll get a packet of sugar, and we'll buy the durian from Cargill's and try. Only if we get the 50 messages.
0: Because I've seen my dad doing this.
1: He eats durian.
0: Yeah, he eats durian.
1: Oh.
0: Now I kind of understand why.
1: We won't be able to bring it into the studio. We'll have to do it on the street.
0: We'll have to do it on the street.
1: Yeah, we'll do it on the street outside MC.
0: Just there near that MC sign?
1: That won't bring any people around, right. I'm sure. Everyone will be...
0: Just going to do a U-turn.
1: Yeah, yeah.
0: And then Kasun says, eat durian.
1: Sorry, that's one message. We need 50. Or we ain't doing it.
0: Yes. Yeah, that's right. There we go. Johnny's like, good gosh, Jemba, don't kill Cliffy. It was Cliffy's lovely hit. Only joking. And then he says, go on my YouTube channel and listen. Oh, wonderful. Let me share that on air. Johnny, send in what your YouTube channel is called so that everyone can just have a quick look. Saranga has also texted in and has also sent in a picture of who's this actress? I can't remember her name.
1: Tell me a movie she's in.
0: No, she's married to one of the... Who is this Saranga? I've forgotten her name. I can't remember her name. Michelle has also texted in on the WhatsApp line. And she says, Christmas is just around the corner. Hint, hint, hint, hint. And...
1: It's only July.
0: It's just around the corner. Just around the corner, it seems. Then there's Sherry, who also says, durian drives
2: sensual desire.
1: That's why desire. Jem thinks people are buying a lot of durian these days.
0: Correct.
1: I think they just love the taste, but he thinks it's another reason.
0: I'm almost positive, you see.
1: Is it supposed to heighten anything or like help in like... performance or any... No.
0: Now you're asking me like as if I have taken...
1: Because you're the one who said that's why they're buying it.
0: This is the hearsay. I don't know. This is all hearsay.
1: Okay.
0: It's not like as if I'm... You know, there are much less stinky methods of...
1: Exactly, right.
0: ...of achieving... All right. There's no need to, you know, durian yourself just for a... There's no need. Then
1: no scientific evidence shows that eating durian increases testosterone levels or erectile desire. It's cultural folklore.
0: I knew it. Johnny says, I ate a few bulbs of durian and the entire month. And the entire month, the taste was lingering on.
1: Who said that? Johnny?
0: Johnny,
1: I have the exact same experience.
0: Why, it stays with you.
1: It just stays with you, and everything you eat, it just that memory just comes like screaming back. And it just like ruins it just. But some people love it. They swear by the taste and they say it's what amazing. It? I don't know. It's weird, isn't it? I've only tried it once. How many times have you tried it?
0: Once. That was enough.
1: Enough.
0: And I was like, really? Really? Yeah. This is what the fuss is all about. This.
1: Same.
0: This thing that doesn't taste like anything.
1: Yeah.
0: But smells like hell.
1: Like a garbage dump. Like inside a toilet.
0: Armpits. Yeah. That's what it smells like.
1: Oh.
0: Then I remember my uncle used to. Oh gosh, we've gone completely off the rails. We need to continue this chat next. We have to continue this durian chat next. Everyone's texting in on this.
1: Okay.
0: All right, we'll get into it next. The fruit that tastes that. Sorry.
1: Look, more people buying it. See.
0: Smells.
1: Look
0: like,
1: at that.
0: Smells like hell, but tastes like heaven.
1: Oh.
0: Is the. Good gosh! That child was behind you. Did you know that she was in here? Unbelievable. Okay, bye, Michelle.
1: Bye, Michelle.
0: Bye. Put a light on, will you? We almost locked the studio and left.
1: It's fine. Bye.
0: I told you I don't know how they're alive.
1: Yeah.
0: I really don't know how they're alive.
1: Young people these days want to sit in darkness.
0: And they're so
1: Jim and I come in and put all the lights on in the studio.
0: Yeah.
1: And then the back production room just pitch black. Huh?
0: Yeah.
1: Just black.
0: Just and they're so cold. And they're wearing hoodies inside at home everywhere. They're so cold. I don't know. And there she goes back into her closet again. 6:31, a very good evening. What are your thoughts on durian? All right, and if we get enough messages, Auntie D and I will consume this thing called durian. Lots of
1: our lives.
0: So far, we've got 1, 2, 3. Now, Keith says, eat durian 10 times. Now, is that going to count? That's not going to count.
1: No, that's one.
0: Request, huh? One request each. 50 messages on the WhatsApp line, and we do it.
1: Yep.
0: All right. What have we done?
1: No, I doubt it. Poya, this was the best day to throw out this challenge.
0: You're sure, no?
1: I think so.
0: This is how I have always got into trouble in my life.
1: No, I mean...
0: Peer pressure has now taken over. 50 messages and we eat durian. It's 6:32.
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5: 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It's your boy. 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
8: Hello, this is the Kiss Overdrive. Jem Dinasha at your service. And let's take a look at some of the requests for the Eat the Durian request situation.
9: we don't need to remind them again. It's fine.
8: I'm very low on content. So I've only got this. Saranga has texted in, and Saranga says, eat durian ice cream. Apparently it's rich, it's sweet, it's pungent. Frozen dessert made using the pulp of the king of fruits. Yuck. No, thank you. Oi, oi, oi. But you know, you see this in the duty free and all that. No, would you eat one of those durian chocolates?
9: I've seen them. I've seen durian ice cream, durian pudding.
8: Pudding. Might work.
9: No, I'm completely, I'm traumatized by my first and last experience with durian, and I haven't been able to give it another shot. So that's where it stands.
8: All right, okay. Yeah. Now, CJ is very, very impatient and wants us to read his messages ASAP, okay. He says. Do you know, Jim, you promoted a brand called OK. This is a spread, by the way.
9: Right.
8: They're not on the show, so I can't mention the brand. But yep. He says, you know, Jim, you promoted a brand on another channel, and I still bite. Only for one reason, because it spreads a lot quicker straight out of the fridge.
9: Okay. I don't know which one.
8: As in, like, you know, it's that spread.
9: Okay, now I know which one. No, I still don't. Okay.
8: What is that AOB that Dinasha reads out about? Hotel package for 18,000 rupees for two people. No, it's not. It's not 18,000 for two people with lunch. And I want to check that out. What is the name of the hotel? Really good deal is what young CJ says. Really good deal for. Never mind. I can't read that last part.
9: No, and it's 10,999 for a day outing at Radisson Hotel Colombo, and then 9,999 per person for Radisson Blue Resort Gaul. Those are their day outing packages.
8: Ah.
9: So you can go from I think it's 9 a.m. to 5 p.m. and just spend the whole day there.
8: Ah, there you go.
9: Yep. With lunch and evening refreshments, pool usage, all of that.
8: All right.
9: Yep.
8: I have to say, I'm with CJ on this one. CJ, you're absolutely right. It sounds like a perfect idea for exactly that.
9: Right.
8: There's Dinasha who has also... who has texted in on the WhatsApp line. I have sent Dinasha something from the WhatsApp line. It's a T-shirt of Mark and I.
9: I'm so confused.
8: That's me with hair.
9: That's not you.
8: That's me with hair.
9: That's not you.
8: That's me with hair, child.
9: That's not you.
8: I'm telling you, that's me. I had hair. That's me. That's hair me. Hair me.
9: What?
8: Me with hair. On
9: I was
8: going to
9: ask you, who is this other co-host that Mark had? I was like, who is this?
8: That's me.
9: Unbelievable. No way.
8: And I'm wearing a tie in that.
9: Dude, you look completely different.
8: Yeah, I know.
9: It's not just the hair, even your face.
8: Yeah, I know. That's
9: so much better now.
8: Thank you. Oh, phew. I'm so glad you said that.
9: 100% better now. See, some people just look better without hair. You're one of them.
8: Oh,
9: the Rock,
8: yeah.
9: Vin Diesel. Mm. I like it. Yeah.
8: Batista.
9: Dude. Yeah. Batista. Yeah, I don't think he's.
8: He looks
9: that
8: superb now.
9: The
8: huh?
9: Rock. I like The Rock.
8: He's trimmed down now. Batista is off the steroids.
9: Steroids. I saw.
8: The guy is an absolute weapon.
9: Yeah. Jason Statham.
8: Jason Statham. Yes.
9: Very nice. Statham.
8: Nirodh has also sent in his wishes, and he has sent in a beautiful picture of a sunset over here, and. Oh, yeah, that's nice. the sunset and a backpacker waiting for the train.
9: Ah.
8: Lyndon, who has also texted in about his thoughts on durian, he says, good evening. At first, I didn't like durian.
9: Okay.
8: But then I saw my dad eating it and I tried it and... it's as good as any other fruit, is what Lyndon says. It's supposed to have a very nice smell, but because of its strong intensity, some people don't like the smell. But he says it's as good as any other fruit. But how do you eat your durian? Is it just plain durian? Because that's a challenge. That's for the hardcorers.
9: That's the way all my friends who love it eat it. They don't put the milk and the sugar and all of that. They just like to sit and get into it.
8: Oh, that's weird.
9: But I've only tried it once, and I guess so. A lot of people say you have to try it a couple of more times. Give your taste buds a chance, but I haven't been able to.
8: This was with like a thick sort of powdered milk.
9: Ah, okay.
8: You make it cool.
9: Okay, okay.
8: And then you just drop the durian into it.
9: With some sugar.
8: Yeah, I mash it in there. Palatable.
9: But you didn't like it.
8: I hated it. I was like, I'm not going to go through there all of go. This faff. Right. Okay. You know, all of this faff for nothing. And then there's UV, who has texted in for the very, very first time onto the show. Welcome to the show, UV. And she says, I love durian.
9: Okay, UV. I know. I have a couple of friends who love it, like obsessed with it.
8: Durian is... Wait, dark mode. Durian is the dark. Eat durian.
9: What?
8: I don't get that. Is that a movie reference? I don't get it.
9: No, I think it's a message for us, because we said if we get 50 messages, we'll try it again. But yeah.
8: Nothing yet. We haven't even got 9 messages.
9: Okay, great.
8: Asking
9: great.
8: Us to eat
9: That's
8: durian.
9: Why I threw this out on a boyer. I knew we won't get 50.

0: Wood.
1: Assemble. Right.
0: Because he says they, you know. I don't know what sort of arrangement Nishant's got going on, but okay. All right. Anthony says, hey, good evening, guys. In the FIFA mood on Poya Day. Wait, what? No. Mm-hmm. That was random. And then here I am. Oh, here we go. Then here I am who tried durian and I still don't like it.
1: Yep.
0: And no. He's also texted me, don't mention that filthy name. Don't you dare. I've eaten durian toffee is what Kasun says on the WhatsApp line. What a thing.
1: Kasun?
0: You can't even spit it out.
1: And then you're coating your tongue and your gums and everything with, no.
0: Perfect.
1: No.
0: All right, send in your thoughts. It's 07-85-969-969. 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
0: Hey, the next time you're at the shops and if you decide to pick up a delicious pack of the center-filled indulgence known as Ritzbury Rocoa, there's a very good chance that you will win a family heirloom courtesy of Ritzbury Rocoa. 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All you have to do is scan the QR code on that Ritzbury Rocoa pack and then visit any of the Ritzbury Rocoa socials and click the

0: competition website. Once you do that, enter in the code that you get off the scan that you got off the Ritzbury Rockova pack, and you have entered the competition. The competition is on till the 21st of August, so you still have time. So if you do see a pack of Ritzbury Rockova, just remember there is a Lionel Messi and a Cristiano Ronaldo jersey in it for you if you decide to pick up one and scan the QR code. So get that center-filled indulgence known as Ritzbury Rockova the second you see it.
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2: Cashier.
1: At the cashier, you can win instantly. Your bill will be wiped out and you walk out of there not having spent a rupee. That's what you get at Cargill's Food City. So head out there and get your groceries done right now.
0: I can't say February.
1: February is a tough one.
0: February. 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So, just know that.
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0: Very awesome. 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
1: Amazing.
0: Crystal Jade. 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Dongfeng 007. Redefine electric luxury. Into a couple of messages. Indy says, how to get a quotation. Okay. It's very simple. If you are going to be renovating anytime soon, you just need to speak to an aluminium fabricator. And these are the guys that do partitionings. They're the ones that do the windows and the doors and things like that. You can just do a quick search for...
1: I mean, your contractor would know someone.
0: Yeah.
1: Or they might be able to give you the quotation themselves.
0: Correct.
1: If you're building, you'll have a contractor, architect, project developer. They'll know.
0: That's it.
1: Yeah, just ask them.
0: It's as simple as that.
1: And then get that quotation and then WhatsApp the quotation to that number.
0: Should I mention that number again?
1: The number again?
0: Yeah, I think I'll mention that number again. It is 076-780-7000. That's 076-780-7000. Ah, Yuan has asked for a fantastic track. In fact, let me see if I can fish that out. And see what we can do for you. All right. So, durian. Right? Should it be banned? Now, we have banned quite a few things on this
1: now
0: show.
1: Now, we can't ban durian because we know way too many people who love it.
0: Yes,
1: so, we'll not take that away from them.
0: Yeah, fair enough.
1: We will just stay away from it. That's it.
0: Yeah. I like that
1: idea. Doesn't affect us.
0: That's true.
1: Yeah.
0: We have banned alua, though. Alua is banned.
1: That we have banned.
0: It's completely banned.
1: You can't
0: banned.
1: Get it anywhere in Sri Lanka because we banned it.
0: We banned it.
1: Yeah.
0: We stopped it. And you're welcome.
1: Yep.
0: You are welcome. It's 7.

0: Jonas Brothers, Green Light there. It is 7:21. A very good evening. This is the Kiss Overdrive.
1: The time check was brought to you by...
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0: 24K Golden, Justin Bieber there, just talking about emotional abuse. It's 7:30, and I hope that's the track that you were asking for, Yuan. If that is, there you go. It's 7:33. It's Wednesday, the 29th of July, and RTD's got a fantastic plan for you, by the way.
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11: There was this incredible little reel, or I think it was something that I scrolled upon, where Diego Maradona reacting to Lionel Messi during his first ever match. Mm-hmm. Maradona was losing his mind in the audience. Have you seen that video?
12: You played it the other day, didn't you?
11: No.
12: Not that one.
11: That's just Diego Maradona giving some advice.
12: Yeah.
11: The younger generation, and this is what he said. That was Diego Maradona's advice to younger football players. There is a chance that you can win the Lionel Messi jersey that he wore this time around at the World Cup, or there's a good chance that you will get Cristiano Ronaldo's jersey, and they're both signed, my friend. Like, you know, individually, you know, Cristiano didn't sign Lionel's jersey, not that way. But if you're looking for signed Lionel Messi or Cristiano Ronaldo merchandise, this is your opportunity. And this is original, genuine, 100% real deal FIFA 2026 merchandise. You can win it by simply picking up a Ritzbury Rocoa chocolate the next time you are at the supermarket or at the shops, and scan that QR code on the pack and visit Ritzbury Rocoa's social media pages and hit the competition website. Register by entering the unique code that was given from the website and upload a picture, and you're pretty much good to go. So don't waste this opportunity. The promotion is live and it's on till the 20th of August. I'm so sorry, I said 21st of August. It's 20th of August. So grab your Ritzbury Rocoa the second you see it, and it's absolutely delicious. Why wouldn't you try it? Ritzbury Rocoa, the center-filled indulgence.
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11: 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CJ, what? Can I read CJ's message? No, no.
12: Yeah, well, I don't know what it is.
11: I'm like, she's half out the door.
12: I am.
11: Like the handbag is out the studio.
12: I'm ready. One foot is already outside the door.
11: Back in the car after the walk, this particular hotel that Dinasha reads about. How much additional...
12: So you can't read the rest.
11: Yeah, can't read the rest.
12: That's fabulous.
11: Can't read the rest. Oh, CJ.
12: Oh, gosh.
11: Have a beautiful, beautiful Wednesday.
12: All right. We're out of here. We'll be here tomorrow. Until then, stay safe and play safe.
11: Thank you. Have a good one. Bye.
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0: 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It's a night call. 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
7: Unleashing sonic shockwaves. 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
7: 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This is teledrama like you have never experienced it before. Every story with a new flavor of human emotion. We are bringing the scale, the passion, and the magic of the silver screen straight to your living room. Before the gods, even emperors are ordinary, but destiny always has a way of breaking the rules. World where seven of each exist, one extraordinary king stands entirely alone. This is the mesmerizing chronicle of a royal family whose minds paint the universe, dreaming in vivid, impossible colors that outshine the grandest tapestries of the realm. A masterpiece of imagination, a feast of different creative flavors. This is royalty like you have never seen it before. Nilabala Kare Eti Olamulapure. 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Total.

0: song is pretty self-explanatory. The main lyric is everything means nothing if I can't have you, which is a little dramatic. But I guess, you know, when you're really stuck on someone, sometimes it feels like that. I have so many songs, and this one is just one that felt so exciting, and I'm back on tour, and I just wanted to give something for people to dance to and just have fun and listening to in the summer. And I feel like this is the song for that.
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Phonic Trip. 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

Sonic Trip. We were dancing in the dark, singing yellow, yellow. Total Kiss, 8 to midnight, Monday to Thursday. It's a night call. 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

0: Monday to Thursday. 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

unleashing sonic shockwaves. 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

unleashing sonic shockwaves. 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
0: 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It's a night call. 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
2: 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Kiss 969. It's a night call.

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guess I had to go to that place to get to this one. 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
3: 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I wasn't paying bills, obviously, so it's like, of course she wants me to leave. I didn't want to go back home because I left school and now I was ready to do music now. 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

0: before you go, there's something I want you to have.
1: 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But wait a minute, isn't this...
0: Yeah, yes it is.
1: But I thought the old lady dropped it into the ocean in the air.